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3: 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That includes swimming and water safety education, threat preparedness for floods, and safety for work around water. I'm Michael Kastner.
2: A new study shows eating an avocado each day reduces the risk of heart disease in obese adults.
4: So this means that one small dietary modification every day can improve your long-term heart disease risk.
2: An author of the study, Janhavi Damani, says findings out of Penn State University show eating avocados regularly reduces low-density lipoprotein particles. These are proteins that transport bad cholesterol in the blood. Health update, I'm Sarah Lee Kessler.
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I received this letter from Bridget, who says, "Dear Delilah, I have a special request for my fiancé, Tim. We're getting married soon, and I am the luckiest girl in the world. He loves me the way I am, teaches me things, and makes it fun to learn. I have two young children that mean the world to me. I'd be single forever if there wasn't a man that loved them as I do, and Tim does, as if they were his own. We've been through some rough times, which would break up your everyday couple, but we swallowed our pride, held on for the ride, and we talked. We talk about everything. We even talk about bad relationships, why they happen. It's communication and people settling for the first thing that comes along instead of waiting for real love. We've waited our whole lives to find each other. We've learned many lessons before meeting. I never knew I would find or deserve my

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1: Reddit users are reporting an unknown number of clawed chats and artifacts were recently found publicly searchable on Google. There's a long list, apparently, of shared conversations. Some reportedly contain health records, private company documents, and the names and phone numbers of children. And after speculation from outside, Anthropic CEO Dario Amodei says he doesn't oppose open-weight AI models. He says he views open-weight models as falling into a different bucket than the threat that China poses. Tech Report, I'm Mark Mayfield.
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0: Hi, is this Chris?
1: Yes, it is.
0: Hi, Chris. Welcome aboard. How are you tonight?
1: I'm doing great. How are you?
0: Tell me who's on your heart.
1: Oh, my wife. She is the greatest.
0: What's her name?
1: Her name is Susan.
0: All right. How long has Susan been your beloved, your betrothed?
1: We've been together for 12 years, married for a little over 9.
0: And what do you want to tell me about?
1: Well, I just want to tell you.

0: Former FDA Commissioner Scott Gottlieb says the agency does not yet have the cyclosporiasis outbreak under control.
1: He said during an appearance on Face the Nation that while the FDA has done well in tracing the issue to central Mexico and specific farms, the situation remains unresolved. Gottlieb added that officials cannot be certain the identified growing region is the only source of contamination. Federal and state investigators have linked iceberg lettuce from central Mexico to almost 2,000 cyclospora cases across 9 states. Those affected states include Illinois, Indiana, Kansas, Kentucky, Michigan, Ohio, Oklahoma, Pennsylvania, and West Virginia. I'm Mark Mayfield.
0: A study shows finances and brain health are tied together. British researchers looked at 2,700 people 80 and up and found that those in the bottom 20% financially in their midlife were slower on cognitive tests and they scored worse on memory tests in their later years. Health Update, I'm Sarah Lee Kessler.

0: You're too good for me.
1: No, it's more like I invaded her space and she was comfortable with her open space, so...
0: So like she liked it when you lived apart, but now that you're close by, she feels claustrophobic.
1: Yeah.
0: So she doesn't really want a relationship. She just wants somebody to pay attention to her.
1: Not even that anymore.
0: Was she in favor of you joining her when you were doing this, or were you doing that all on your own?
1: I thought it was a mutual thing, and then 3 months later, it's gone.
0: Oh, I hate the friend speech.
1: Me too.
0: I really hate the friend speech.
1: Yes, I know. Hopefully she'll be listening and maybe take a little heart and hope you can play something nice for me.
0: Chris. You need somebody who is stupid in love with you, who will be head over heels, who will want to crawl across shards of shattered glass to be with you.
1: Yeah, well.
0: I'm sorry you got the boot. And I will play a song for your heart. And I hope if this is the love of your life, she comes to her senses.

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Visa eliminating about 2,600 jobs or 7% of its workforce. It says it's looking to improve efficiency as AI reshapes workforce needs. Visa is planning to reinvest in growth areas, including affluent customers, cross-border payments, business remittances, and geographic expansion. And OpenAI CEO Sam Altman says it may be time to pace the rate of AI development so the world is ready for it. Altman says it would give society more time to grasp some of the new capabilities. Tech Report, I'm Mark Mayfield.

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1: So this means that one small dietary modification every day can improve your long-term heart disease risk.
0: An author of the study, Janhavi Damani, says findings out of Penn State University show eating avocados regularly reduces low-density lipoprotein particles. 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
3: 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Monica Nelson explains.
4: The company says visitors to five Pokemon card store pop-up locations will need a facial scan before entering, with the technology designed to prevent repeat visits and help stop scalpers from buying up limited edition merchandise. 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
3: Visa, eliminating about 2,600 jobs or 7% of its workforce, it says it's looking to improve efficiency as AI reshapes workforce needs. Visa is planning to reinvest in growth areas, including affluent customers, cross-border payments, business remittances, and geographic expansion. And OpenAI CEO Sam Altman says it may be time to pace the rate of AI development so the world is ready for it. Altman says it would give society more time to grasp some of the new capabilities. Tech Report, I'm Mark Mayfield.
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3: The Pokemon Company is turning to facial recognition technology to stop scalpers at limited-time card stores in Japan. Monica Nelson explains.
4: The company says visitors to five Pokemon card store pop-up locations will need a facial scan before entering, with the technology designed to prevent repeat visits and help stop scalpers from buying up limited edition merchandise. The stores will feature exclusive Pokemon trading card game cards and other products.
3: Visa, eliminating about 2,600 jobs or 7% of its workforce, it says it's looking to improve efficiency as AI reshapes workforce needs. Visa is planning to reinvest in growth areas, including affluent customers, cross-border payments, business remittances, and geographic expansion. And OpenAI CEO Sam Altman says it may be time to pace the rate of AI development so the world is ready for it. Altman says it would give society more time to grasp some of the new capabilities. Tech Report, I'm Mark Mayfield.
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1: It's no secret that most South Jersey drivers, I would say at least, have a little bit of a heavy foot. 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

0: The World Health Organization is launching a new effort to try to prevent drownings.
1: Every year, 300,000 people die from drowning, and it's among the leading causes of death among children. The organization wants to put in place what it calls 7 proven measures to reduce drowning deaths in an effort to help governments on the matter. That includes swimming and water safety education, threat preparedness for floods, and safety for work around water. I'm Michael Kastner.
0: A new study shows eating an avocado each day reduces the risk of heart disease in obese adults.
2: So this means that one small dietary modification every day can improve your long-term heart disease risk.
0: An author of the study, Janhavi Damani, says findings out of Penn State University show eating avocados regularly reduces low-density lipoprotein particles. These are proteins that transport bad cholesterol in the blood. Health update, I'm Sarah Lee Kessler.

0: The World Health Organization is launching a new effort to try to prevent drownings.
1: Every year, 300,000 people die from drowning, and it's among the leading causes of death among children. The organization wants to put in place what it calls 7 proven measures to reduce drowning deaths in an effort to help governments on the matter. That includes swimming and water safety education, threat preparedness for floods, and safety for work around water. I'm Michael Kastner.
0: A new study shows eating an avocado each day reduces the risk of heart disease in obese adults.
2: So this means that one small dietary modification every day can improve your long-term heart disease risk.
0: An author of the study, Janhavi Damani, says findings out of Penn State University show eating avocados regularly reduces low-density lipoprotein particles. These are proteins that transport bad cholesterol in the blood. Health update, I'm Sarah Lee Kessler.
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1: Hi, it's Eddie Davis. Less than one-third of all four-year colleges make Money Magazine's annual Best Colleges in America list each year. So it's quite an accomplishment to make that list 5 years in a row. That's exactly what Stockton University just did. By making the 2026 list, Stockton has now been honored with a 4 out of 5-star rating in each of the last 5 years, impressing Money Magazine with, among other things, their graduation rates and graduates' earnings after college. Congratulations, Stockton University.
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1: Cyclosporiasis, the parasitic infection linked to explosive diarrhea, has now spread to 45 states. There have been 6,700 lab-confirmed cases, with the CDC saying it's investigating more than 11,000 others. It also says at least 423 people have been hospitalized, but there have been no deaths. The outbreak began 3 months ago. The only states that haven't reported any cases are Maine, South Carolina, Montana, New Mexico, and Hawaii. A new study analyzing toddler food items shows 4 out of 5 products are ultra-processed. Researchers at the University of Texas at Austin found 81% of toddler food products were ultra-processed, and nearly 50% failed to meet at least one World Health Organization nutrient recommendation for children ages 6 to 36 months. Those findings come as the FDA considers new rules for marketing and nutrition labeling of foods for children. Health Update, I'm Sarah Lee Kessler.
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4: Cyclosporiasis, the parasitic infection linked to explosive diarrhea, has now spread to 45 states. There have been 6,700 lab-confirmed cases, with the CDC saying it's investigating more than 11,000 others. It also says at least 423 people have been hospitalized, but there have been no deaths. The outbreak began 3 months ago. The only states that haven't reported any cases are Maine, South Carolina, Montana, New Mexico, and Hawaii. A new study analyzing toddler food items shows 4 out of 5 products are ultra-processed. Researchers at the University of Texas at Austin found 81% of toddler food products were ultra-processed, and nearly 50% failed to meet at least one World Health Organization nutrient recommendation for children ages 6 to 36 months. Those findings come as the FDA considers new rules for marketing and nutrition labeling of foods for children. Health Update, I'm Sarah Lee Kessler.
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0: Good morning. Here are three things you need to know today. An Atlantic City lifeguard has been charged after authorities say he attempted to meet with someone he believed was a 15-year-old girl for sex. Prosecutors say 38-year-old Stephen Pagnoni of Egg Harbor Township arranged a meeting in Cherry Hill after an online conversation with an undercover detective. He's charged with attempted luring and attempted sexual assault on a minor. A Cumberland County school district has agreed to $80,000 settlement in a lawsuit alleging a student was assaulted in a middle school cafeteria. The lawsuit claims a 12-year-old boy was punched and kicked by another student at Lakeside Middle School in Millville in 2024 while staff members, including a vice principal, failed to intervene. The settlement includes funds for the student and legal expenses. District officials have not commented on the case. Wildwood Crest is planning a major overhaul of its East Heather Road Pier, with construction expected to begin in October. The $6 million project will replace the existing wooden pier and extend it about 1,000 feet into deeper water, restoring it as a fishing pier for the first time in years. Officials also envision space for special events and vendors to generate revenue for the borough. Construction expected to wrap up before the summer of 2027. I'm Christina Lang, Light 96.9.
1: Our meteorologist Dan Zarro says mostly sunny today, but we still can't rule out an isolated afternoon shower. 84 as the high. It'll be partly cloudy, low 69 tonight. Start out with some sunshine on Saturday, then increasingly cloudy, very warm and sticky. Could be an isolated shower in that situation, 86 degrees. And then the day will turn mostly cloudy on Sunday, very warm and humid with some rain expected on Sunday night. Starting out this morning, it is 69 in Abseek and 72 in Rio Grande. We have mostly cloudy skies, 69 on the boardwalk in Atlantic City. Happy Friday to you. 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
1: 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Eddie Davis at 5:47 on Friday mornings. Our deal with Seize the Deal goes live. 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
2: Good Friday morning, Eddie. You know, it's striking to find a couple of typical summer days in the forecast here, and that's exactly how I'd describe today and tomorrow. No issues, just seasonably warm and humid. Look for mostly sunny skies across South Jersey today. Inland high temperature 84, cooler 70s at the beaches. There is a slight chance of an isolated shower this afternoon. Tonight, partly cloudy, low of 69. Tomorrow, we'll see increasing clouds. Again, I can't rule out a stray shower, high of 86. Very humid on Sunday. High 85. Rain should hold off until Sunday night. Eddie?
1: 67 in Barnegat. It's 70 in Cape May Courthouse, and we have 69 degrees on the boardwalk in Atlantic City.
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0: 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Hello there. It's Eddie Davis, 6 o'clock here on Friday morning. We have a couple of kittens as the pets of the week from the Humane Society of Ocean City this week. Dudley and Dexter, they're about 3 months old. Black kitten brothers, much different personalities than one another, but they're cute as can be, the two of them. See their photos on the Light 96.9 Facebook page, and please consider adopting from the Humane Society of Ocean City. Let's get our Light 96.9 news update. We go over to Jill Myra. Good morning, Jill.
1: Good morning. Here are three things to know today. Wildwood Crest planning a major overhaul of the East Heather Road Pier, with construction expected to begin in October. The $6 million project will replace the existing wooden pier and extend about 1,000 feet into deeper water. An Atlantic City lifeguard charged with, after authorities say he attempted to meet with someone online he believed was a 15-year-old girl for sex. It was an undercover detective. Prosecutors say 38-year-old Stephen Pagnani of Egg Harbor Township is suspended from his job. Atlantic City officials recognize the fourth class of Mayor Marty Small Senior Scholarship recipients. The 2026 program awarded 10,000 scholarships to 58 city residents. I'm Jill Myra. Here's South Jersey weather.
2: From the Town Square, New Jersey Info and Weather Network, I'm Chief Meteorologist Dan Zarrow. We have some typical midsummer weather coming up here, and I mean that in the best possible way. It's going to be seasonably warm heading into the weekend with mainly dry weather. Not much to complain about over the next couple of days. Mostly sunny today with a very isolated shower possible this afternoon. Inland high 84, 70s at the beaches. Partly cloudy tonight, low is 69. Increasing clouds tomorrow, maybe a stray shower again, high 86. Get weather 24/7 wherever you are. 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
0: 69 in Northfield, 66 Mays Landing, 70 cloudy on the boardwalk in Atlantic City. Friday, the light morning.

0: This is the Light 96.9 Feel Good Morning Show. John Mellencamp getting a lot of attention on his tour, a tour of the hits. I don't think he's playing the Camden Waterfront or anywhere in the Philadelphia and Atlantic City area. I know he was up in Central Jersey the other night, but what's going on there, Mr. Mellencamp? It's Eddie Davis. I hope you're doing okay here today. Happy Friday to you. We've got a lot of fun and festivities to celebrate the morning and some great music to get you started. So I hope you'll stick around. We'll be checking the trend with Jill Myra at 6:25 this morning. And Jermaine from EHT takes Eddie's Alphabet Challenge at 6:40. Hang on. I'll be right back with Andy Grammer.
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The Light 96.9 Feel Good Morning Show, a host of weekend happenings in South Jersey to talk about when we get to the trend in just minutes. Eddie Davis, 619 with Queen Bee, Beyonce.

0: Good Friday, the Light 96.9 Feel Good Morning Show. Not a perfect weekend. It's going to get kind of steamy tomorrow and Sunday, but you know, it's not bad, really. Dan Zarrow's waiting. He has forecast details. It's Eddie Davis, 627. Let's check in with Joe Myra for the trend.
1: Tomorrow's the day that some people have been waiting for all year, and we will discuss what it is in the trend. But first,
2: happy,
1: it's the weekend, baby.
2: Raise your glass up high.
1: There's a lot to do. It feels like the first normal weekend without crazy weather. The Chicks and Nikki Glaser are at Hard Rock this weekend. Blues legend Buddy Guy and Blues Traveler with Jim Blossoms at Ocean Casino. And Men at Work with Toad the Wet Sprocket are at Borgata tonight. And, of course, the Spider-Man latest movie opens today in theaters.
0: And, Joe, the Dutch Hoffman Life

0: Card races tonight in Wildwood. Lucy the Elephant's rescheduled 145th birthday party tomorrow in Margate, and Stone Harbor's Festival of Lights boat parade Saturday night on the bank.
1: Woohoo! So remember the primetime TV show Knott's Landing and star Donna Mills? She is now 85 years old and has an OnlyFans page. Think of OnlyFans.
0: Please tell me she's not going to be naked.
1: No, she said, because recently she went viral because somebody called her out for wearing a lot of makeup, and, you know, she was like, I'm not apologizing for that. It's my style. And she wants to connect more with her fans. Would you pay? It's like $20 a month, I think, for probably the highest subscription.
0: I personally wouldn't, because I didn't really care for Knott's Landing. So.
1: Yeah, like, who's paying?
0: Can't she just get a Facebook page or something?
1: Somebody said, what is she going to do, play bingo with the people on
0: aren't the OnlyFans page usually a little more revealing than...
1: I feel like she's like ruining, like, you know, she's watering down OnlyFans. Oh, well, one thing we cannot deny, in EHT tomorrow, 2,000 people will make a pilgrimage to the Spirit Halloween flagship store on Black Horse Pike for the parking lot fest of their reopening. You were there a couple years ago.
0: Yeah, it's quite the extravaganza.
2: My 10-year-old is crazy about Halloween. If the kids want to do it, this is where we come for summer vacation.
3: Where are you from?
2: We're from Massachusetts.
3: You're kidding me.
2: No. And we stayed the two nights. So we've been here with the dog for the last 2-3 days.
3: You didn't camp out though, right?
2: Sort of. They kept kicking us out, so.
3: It's not that we don't love you and all, but
2: I know.
3: This is a parking lot.
2: I know.
1: Yeah, Mother of the year.
0: They are some of the most passionate people. They are really into it. And it's the 1st of August tomorrow, and so it's obviously months away from Halloween.
1: Oh, the 1st of August for these people is like, you know, the countdown. They're obsessed. You know, they count down to October 31st, and August 1st now is part of it.
0: And they've gone through the Spirit Halloween catalog, the online catalog. They know the animatronics and all the latest things that are going to be hot for Halloween. People are passionate. Is there something like off kilter that you're passionate about?
1: No. And I don't get it, you know?
0: Right. Yeah. Like, I'm passionate about music, but everybody likes music, you know? So that's kind of commonplace.
1: Yeah. Yeah. I have a friend who, like, makes a pilgrimage to this vinyl record store every year, and he'll spend 12 hours in the store.
0: Oh, I could do that. I could do that. But I wouldn't going in, like, my Halloween costume in the middle of summer.
1: You're not going to dress up like a vinyl record?
0: No, that's where I draw the line. You won't see that on my OnlyFans page either.
1: Right. And that's the trend.
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2: From the Townsquare, New Jersey, Info and Weather Network, I'm Chief Meteorologist Dan Zarrow. We have some typical midsummer weather coming up here, and I mean that in the best possible way. It's going to be seasonably warm heading into the weekend with mainly dry weather. Not much to complain about over the next couple of days. Mostly sunny today with a very isolated shower possible this afternoon. Inland high 84, 70s at the beaches. Partly cloudy tonight, low is 69. Increasing clouds tomorrow, maybe a stray shower again, high 86. Get weather 24/7 wherever you are. 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
1: Hi, how are you?
2: I'm doing okay. You ready to play the Alphabet Challenge?
1: Sure.
2: All right. Are you sure? You sound like you just woke up.
1: No.
2: All right. Well, welcome to the game. I don't think we've spoken before, so this is your first time, isn't it?
1: Yeah.
2: Good to have you. A pleasure to have you. What can you tell me about yourself?
1: I'm a Spanish teacher at St. Mary's in Williamstown. I have 3 kids. I was a stay-at-home mom for 8 years. My first time going back to work.
2: This is just your first year back?
1: Yeah.
2: And how's it working out so far?
1: I love it.
2: Do
1: love
2: you?
1: It.
2: Yeah. Yeah. Sometimes it's nice to get out and mix with some adults for a while, you know?
1: It is.
2: Yeah. Your knowledge of Spanish, is that what you studied? Because you sound like English is your first language, would just be my guess. You know?
1: My parents were born in Colombia, so when they came here, all I had to speak was Spanish because they didn't really know English.
2: How about that?
1: So I'm fluent because of them.
2: Yeah, out of necessity. Well, that's the way it works so many times, but you've been blessed in that regard. Good for you.
1: Yeah.
2: All right, well, we're moving on in my shoddy English as I try and explain the rules of the game to you, so listen closely. I'm going to give you 10 topics and 30 seconds to give me an example of each topic that starts with the correct letter. The letter we're using today is B, as in butterscotch.
1: Okay.
2: So all your answers begin with B. The first answer you give is the one I will accept. If you get stuck and you're moving quickly enough, you can come back to that question and hopefully we'll have time to get to it. If you get all 10, you win $50 in New Jersey lottery tickets, and I'll start the clock after I give you the first question.
1: Okay,
2: here we go. The alphabet challenge in B, number one, is a person hired to protect you.
1: Skip.
2: When you're unable to pay and the court takes control of your finances.
1: Bills.
2: Weight equally distributed.
1: Balance.
2: A business that makes bread and cakes.
1: Bakery.
2: A newly married woman.
1: Bride.
2: A container with sides and a lid.
1: Bowl.
2: Bring water to bubbling.
1: Boil.
2: The second string guy.
1: Bass.
2: That's the buzzer. The second string guy, I wasn't quite sure what you said on that one. I was looking for backup, but I would have accepted anything with a B that made sense. And yeah, you said a container with sides and a lid, and you said bowl. I was thinking box, but you could have bowl has sides and you put a lid on it. And when you're unable to pay and the court takes control of your finances is bankrupt, and the person hired to protect you is a bodyguard. Hired to protect you. Yes. I've noticed that if you don't get the first one, it throws your whole game off kilter. And it seemed like that kind of happened to you. You know what that means? We have to try this again, Jermaine.
1: Okay.
2: Will you come back and play again?
1: Yes.
2: Very good.
1: Thank you.
2: Maybe I should probably put together a game in Spanish. We can do the multilingual alphabet challenge.
1: That would be interesting. We can do it. Make you think harder.
2: Yeah, make you think way harder. Well, thank you for being on today, and thanks for listening to Light 96.9. I had fun.
1: All right, bye-bye.
2: Eddie's Alphabet Challenge is brought to you by Bally's Atlantic City. 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I'm looking for contestants right now to play Eddie's Alphabet Challenge. 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

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Outgoing today. Nice meeting you guys the other day. I hope you enjoyed the cafe brew pastries from our friends here on Tilton Road in Northfield. 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Sun's breaking out in some spots. It'll be a mostly sunny day with just a chance of an isolated afternoon shower. 84 degrees later, it is 71 on the boardwalk in Atlantic City. Eddie Davis, so much good local content trending this morning on the Light 96.9 app. There's the recognition that Stockton University is getting from Money Magazine. You can read about that. The sober boating campaign that will launch in August for South Jersey waterways, and what you should know if you're a boater about that, and the reunion.

reunion of the legendary Maloney's Tavern, scheduled for next weekend here in South Jersey. 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It's

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1: Good morning. Here are three things to know today. Wildwood Crest planning a major overhaul of its East Heather Road Pier, with construction expected to begin in October. The $6 million project will replace the existing wooden pier and extend it about 1,000 feet into deeper water. An Atlantic City man arrested Monday in the February death of his one-year-old daughter, 29-year-old Imad Brown Dillahay, charged with aggravated manslaughter. Another arrest out of Atlantic City, a longtime lifeguard charged for luring what he thought was a 15-year-old girl online, 38-year-old Stephen Pagnani from EHT, has been charged. Wildwood police say they identified and charged the promoter of an unsanctioned beach and boardwalk event advertised on social media. Detectives say the post for a planned beach boardwalk party video shoot gained significant attention and had the potential to create public safety concerns. I'm Jill Myra. Here's South Jersey weather.
2: From the town square, New Jersey, Info and Weather Network, I'm Chief Meteorologist Dan Zarrow. We have some typical midsummer weather coming up here, and I mean that in the best possible way. It's going to be seasonably warm heading into the weekend with mainly dry weather. Not much to complain about over the next couple of days. Mostly sunny today with a very isolated shower possible this afternoon. Inland high 84, 70s at the beaches. Partly cloudy tonight, low is 69. Increasing clouds tomorrow, maybe a stray shower again, high 86. Get weather 24/7 wherever you are. 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
0: Up to 73 now in Vineland. It is 67 in Egg Harbor City. We've got 70 degrees on the boardwalk in Atlantic City. A feel-good Friday on the Light Morning Show.

Welcome to a Feel Good Friday, the Light 96.9 Feel Good Morning Show. 7 o'clock, it's Eddie Davis. Impossible Trivia happens at 7:10 this morning with another chance to win this 4-pack of tickets to the Chinese Lantern Festival. I'll tell you more. And the topic will be fast food. That's all I can tell you right now. More details.

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1: Hi there, Eddie Davis. I'll give you one more chance to win a four-pack of tickets to Philadelphia's Chinese Lantern Festival. It's ongoing now through the 16th of August daily. You can see it in the Franklin Square area with over 1,100 illuminated lantern displays. Really looks cool. Search this out. Take a look. Lots of festival food and live performances and such. It is between 6th and 7th Street in Center City, near Old City and Chinatown. And if you want that four-pack of tickets, you have to be the first to correctly answer this impossible trivia. Here it is. Two-thirds of people going to any fast food restaurant today will have this in common. Tell me what that is. Two-thirds of the people who are headed to any fast food restaurant for something to eat today will have this in common. What is it? Chat with me on the Light 96.9 app right now or give a call and good luck. We're playing Impossible Trivia.
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0: questions aren't hard, they're impossible. Time to prove it with another round of Impossible Trivia with Eddie Davis on Light 96.9 WFPG. Here's Eddie.
1: You'll win this 4-pack of tickets to Philadelphia's Chinese Lantern Festival happening in Center City through the 16th of August, if you can answer this one. 2/3 of people who will go to any fast food restaurant today will have this in common. Can you tell me what that is? 1-800-969-WFPG. What do you think?
2: They go through the drive-thru.

0: That's it. Yes. Why is it that no one goes into the restaurant anymore?
1: Everybody's in a hurry.
0: Yeah. What I've noticed is they're in such a hurry that there's a long line at the drive-thru, and if you just walk inside, there's no one.
1: I know.
0: That's the way it is. Yeah, everybody's using the drive-thru. Congratulations. Not so impossible trivia for you today. You've got the 4-pack of tickets to this Chinese Lantern Festival that's happening in Philadelphia. Have yourself a great weekend. 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
1: Well, thanks a lot.

0: This is the Light 96.9 Feel Good Morning Show. Trains, Drops of Jupiter, from what I understand. They put on a great show on the Freedom Mortgage Pavilion, Camden Waterfront, last Sunday night. My daughter and daughters and a jitney load of kids went up from my house to see that show. And made a whole lot of noise coming back at about 1 in the morning. It's Eddie Davis. Happy Friday to you. We're having some fun around here today. I'm going to pick out a workplace of the week in the next 20 minutes or so and get to some great music. Dan Zarrow's got the weekend forecast, which is looking not half bad. Let's check in with Jill Myra first. She's got the trend.
1: Tomorrow's the day that some people have been waiting for all year, and we will discuss what it is in the trend. But first, it's the weekend, baby. Raise your glass up high. There's a lot to do. It feels like the first normal weekend without crazy weather. The Chicks and Nikki Glaser are at Hard Rock this weekend. Blues legend Buddy Guy and Blues Traveler with Jim Blossoms at Ocean Casino. And Men at Work with Toad the Wet Sprocket are at Borgata tonight. And, of course, the Spider-Man latest movie opens today in theaters.
0: And, Jill, the Dutch Hoffman lifeguard race is tonight in Wildwood. Lucy the Elephant's rescheduled 145th birthday party tomorrow in Margate. And Stone Harbor's Festival of Lights boat parade Saturday night on the bay.
1: Woohoo! So remember the primetime TV show Knots Landing and star Donna Mills? She is now 85 years old and has an OnlyFans page. Think of OnlyFans.
0: Please tell me she's not going to be naked.
1: No, somebody called her out for wearing a lot of makeup, and you know, she was like, I'm not apologizing for that. It's my style, and wants to connect more with her fans. Would you pay? It's like $20 a month, I think, for probably the highest subscription.
0: I personally wouldn't, because I didn't really care for Knots Landing.
1: So. Yeah, like, who's paying?
0: Can't she just get a Facebook page or something?
1: Somebody said, what is she going to

0: Do you play bingo with the people? And
1: aren't the OnlyFans page usually a little more revealing than...
0: I feel like she's like ruining, like, you know, she's watering down OnlyFans. Oh, well, one thing we cannot deny, in EHT tomorrow, 2,000 people will make a pilgrimage to the Spirit Halloween flagship store on Black Horse Pike for the parking lot fest of their reopening. You were there
1: a couple years ago. Yeah, it's quite the extravaganza.
2: My 10-year-old is crazy about Halloween. If the kids want to do it, this is where we come for summer vacation.
3: Where are you from?
2: We're from Massachusetts.
3: You're kidding me.
2: No. And we stayed the two nights. So we've been here with the dog for the last 2-3 days.
3: You didn't camp out though, right?
2: Sort of. They kept kicking us out.
3: It's not that we don't love you and all, but
2: I know.
3: This is a parking lot.
2: I know.
0: Yeah, Mother of the Year.
1: They are really into it. And it's the 1st of August tomorrow, so it's obviously months away from Halloween.
0: Oh. The 1st of August for these people is like, you know, the countdown. They're obsessed. You know, they count down to October 31st, and August 1st now is part of it.
1: And they've gone through the Spirit Halloween, the online catalog. They know the animatronics and all the latest things that are going to be hot for Halloween. Is there something off kilter that you're passionate about?
0: No. And I don't get it, you know?
1: Right. Yeah. Like, I'm passionate about music, but everybody likes music. Like,
0: yeah. Yeah. I have a friend who, like, makes a pilgrimage to this vinyl record store every year, and he'll spend 12 hours in the store.
1: Oh, I could do that. I could do that. But I wouldn't going in my Halloween costume in the middle of summer.
0: You're not going to dress up like a vinyl record?
1: No, that's where I draw the line. You won't see that on my OnlyFans page either.
0: Right. And that's the trend.
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4: From the Towns Point of Jersey Info and Weather Network, I'm Chief Meteorologist Dan Zarrow. Aside from some patchy fog that may condense into some isolated drizzle, it's a nice morning. Temperatures rising from the 60s into the 70s, clear skies, calm winds, moderate humidity. The making of a nice summer day with mostly sunny skies, maybe an isolated shower this afternoon. Inland high 84, cooler at the beaches. Partly cloudy and 69 tonight, increasing clouds and 86 tomorrow. Get weather 24/7 wherever you are. 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

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We've got a couple of kittens as our pets of the week. See Dudley and Dexter's photos. They're just 13 weeks old and they are super cute and ready to come to your place permanently. 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

It's a feel-good Friday, the Light 96.9 feel-good morning show. You're going to have a really nice day today after maybe some lingering clouds that could still be in your neighborhood. It'll be mostly sunny, 84, a little cooler, 70s at the beach today. Low risk of rip currents. Water's a little cold in Atlantic City, which is usually the case, like low 60s up to the low 70s as you go further south. So happy beaching. Be careful there today. It's Eddie Davis. One of the things that we take care of here on Friday morning is picking a workplace of the week. You can sign your job up by clicking Morning Show when you open the

0: 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Can I help you?
1: Hi, good morning. I'm looking for Loretta.
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0: Oh, hey, how you doing?
1: Doing okay. Are you Loretta?
0: Yes, I am, actually.
1: Hey, good morning.
0: Morning.
1: How are things at Citywide Towing and Repair in Egg Harbor City?
0: Pretty good.
1: The reason,
0: why do you ask? Would you like to come up and see us?
1: I'm just calling because you never know when you may need a tow.
0: Oh, I got 10 toes. Just kidding.
1: That's a tow joke, I can tell.
0: Yeah, that's definitely a tow joke.
1: Yeah, yeah. Well, the reason I'm calling is because I have your nomination here, and I'm reading about how you're the manager service writer for Citywide Towing and Repair in Egg Harbor City. 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Employees are friendly and very detail-oriented, which you don't find in many places, and we're open Monday through Friday, and I'm working here. I love what I do, and I want to be the workplace of the week, and I just chose you guys.
0: You did?
1: Yes, I did. Congratulations.
0: Thanks.
1: Loretta, you guys are the workplace of the week. I want to come by with some cafe brew pastries, which are delicious, and you're going to love them. And
0: wow.
1: Some surprises from Light 96.9. And we're going to give you attention all week long as our workplace of the week here on Light 96.9. So congratulations.
0: Thank you. I really appreciate that. It means a lot.
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0: The whole family will love the 77th Atlantic County 4-H Fair, happening Friday, August 7th and Saturday, August 8th at the David C. Wood 4-H Center and Fairgrounds on Route 50 in South Egg Harbor. 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
1: Good morning. Here are three things to know today. Wildwood police say they have identified and charged the promoter of an unsanctioned beach and boardwalk event advertised on social media. Detectives say the post for a planned beach boardwalk party video shoot gained significant attention. An Atlantic City man arrested Monday in the February death of his one-year-old daughter, 29-year-old Imad Brown Dillahay, charged with aggravated manslaughter. Another arrest out of Atlantic City, a longtime lifeguard charged for luring what he thought was a 15-year-old girl online, 38-year-old Stephen Pagnani from EHT, has been charged. A petition has been filed this week asking the state to stop a Cape May biomedical company from harvesting horseshoe crabs, saying they're violating a state law. Limuli Labs harvests the crabs to collect an extract from their blood. It's used to test vaccine safety. The petition says the company is ignoring the law, requiring them to release the crabs after harvesting their blood. I'm Jill Myra. Here's South Jersey weather.
2: From the Towns Square, New Jersey Info and Weather Network, I'm Chief Meteorologist Dan Zarrow. We have some typical midsummer weather coming up here, and I mean that in the best possible way. It's going to be seasonably warm heading into the weekend with mainly dry weather. Not much to complain about over the next couple of days. Mostly sunny today with a very isolated shower possible this afternoon. Inland high 84, 70s at the beaches. Partly cloudy tonight, low of 69. Increasing clouds tomorrow, maybe a stray shower again, high 86. Get weather 24/7 wherever you are. 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
0: All right, Dan, thank you. It is 74 degrees in West Wildwood, 70 Little Egg Harbor, 72. Sun is out on the boardwalk in Atlantic City. Eddie Davis, I will open Light 96.9's ticket window at 8:10 this morning. See what I have for you. Something good. Here's Charlie Puth.

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2: Hi, good morning, am I 25?
1: You are 25. Yay!
2: Yay!
1: You've won tickets to see Ed Sheeran.
2: Oh, I'm so excited.
1: Congratulations. What is your name and where are you calling from this morning?
2: My name is Amy, I'm calling from Mays Landing.
1: And you're a fan, Amy?
2: I sure am.
1: Great. I'm glad that somebody who likes Ed is going to be there at the show. Who will you take with you?
2: I'm going to take my husband.
1: That's a good choice. All right. Well, it's coming up on Saturday, September 19th at Lincoln Financial Field. A pair of tickets for Ed Sheeran from the Light 96.9 ticket window. Enjoy and have yourself a great weekend.
2: Thank you so much.

0: 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Hi, it's Eddie Davis. A little before 9 o'clock, in a half an hour or less, we will start the South Jersey Workday officially with 96 minutes of continuous music. Thanks to First Bank of Sea Isle City for powering our workday kickoff. And we've got Eddie's Alphabet Challenge happening in about 10 minutes here. Let's check in first with Jill Myra for the trend.
1: Tomorrow's the day that some people have been waiting for all year, and we will discuss what it is in the trend. But first,
2: happy
1: it's the weekend,
2: weekend
1: baby.
2: Raise your glass up high.
1: There's a lot to do. It feels like the first normal weekend without crazy weather. The Chicks and Nikki Glaser are at Hard Rock this weekend. Blues legend Buddy Guy and Blues Traveler with Jim Blossoms at Ocean Casino. And Men at Work with Toad the Wet Sprocket are at Borgata tonight. And, of course, the Spider-Man latest movie opens today in theaters.
0: And, Joe, the Dutch Hoffman Lifeguard races tonight in Wildwood. Lucy the Elephant's rescheduled 145th birthday party tomorrow in Margate. And Stone Harbor's Festival of Lights boat parade Saturday night on the bank.
1: Woohoo! So remember the primetime TV show Knott's Landing and star Donna Mills? She is now 85 years old and has an OnlyFans page. Think of OnlyFans.
0: Please tell me she's not going to be naked.
1: No, somebody called her out for wearing a lot of makeup, and, you know, she was like, I'm not apologizing for that. It's my style, and wants to connect more with her fans. Would you pay, it's like $20 a month, I think, for probably the highest subscription.
0: I personally wouldn't, because I didn't really care for Knott's Landing. So.
1: Yeah, like, who's paying?
0: Can't she just get a Facebook page or something?
1: Somebody said, what is she going to do, play bingo with the people on
0: Aren't the OnlyFans page usually a little more revealing than...
1: I feel like she's, she's watering down OnlyFans. Oh, well, one thing we cannot deny, in EHT tomorrow, 2,000 people will make a pilgrimage to the Spirit Halloween flagship store on Black Horse Pike for the parking lot fest of their reopening. You were there...
0: A couple years ago. Yeah, it's quite the extravaganza.
3: My 10-year-old is crazy about Halloween. If the kids want to do it, this is where we come for summer vacation.
4: Where are you from?
3: We're from Massachusetts.
4: You're kidding me.
3: Nope. And we stayed the two nights. So we've been here with the dog for the last three days.
4: You didn't camp out though, right?
3: Sort of. They kept kicking us out.
4: It's not that we don't love you and all,
3: but I know.
4: This is a parking lot.
3: I know.
1: Yeah, Mother of the Year.
0: They are really into it. And it's the 1st of August tomorrow, so it's obviously months away from Halloween.
1: Oh. The 1st of August for these people is the countdown. They're obsessed. You know, they count down to October 31st, and August 1st now is part of it.
0: And they've gone through the Spirit Halloween, the online catalog. They know the animatronics and all the latest things that are going to be hot for Halloween. Is there something off kilter that you're...

0: you're passionate about?
1: No. And then I don't get it, you know?
0: Right. Yeah. Like, I'm passionate about music, but everybody likes music, Blaze.
1: Yeah. Yeah. I have a friend who, like, makes a pilgrimage to this vinyl record store every year, and he'll spend 12 hours in the store.
0: Oh, I could do that. I could do that. But I wouldn't going in my Halloween costume in the middle of summer.
1: You're not going to dress up like a vinyl record?
0: No, that's where I draw the line. You won't see that on my OnlyFans page either.
1: Right. And that's the trend.
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9: 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Monica Nelson explains.
10: The report names Alaska, New Mexico, Idaho, Montana, and Wyoming as the nation's worst connected states, calling them America's biggest internet deserts. Meanwhile, North Dakota ranks number one for internet coverage, followed by Connecticut, Tennessee, Washington, D.C., and New Jersey. Nationwide, nearly all urban residents have access to high-speed internet, but many rural communities continue to lag behind.
9: Reddit users are reporting an unknown number of Claude chats and artifacts were recently found publicly searchable on Google. There's a long list, apparently, of shared conversations. Some reportedly contain health records, private company documents, and the names and phone numbers of children. And after speculation from outside, Anthropic CEO Dario Amodei says he doesn't oppose open-weight AI models. He says he views open-weight models as falling into a different bucket than the threat that China poses. Tech Report, I'm Mark Mayfield.
11: 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We have some typical midsummer weather coming up here, and I mean that in the best possible way. It's going to be seasonably warm heading into the weekend with mainly dry weather. Not much to complain about over the next couple of days. Mostly sunny today with a very isolated shower possible this afternoon. Inland high 84, 70s at the beaches. Partly cloudy tonight, low is 69. Increasing clouds tomorrow, maybe a stray shower again, high 86. Get weather 24/7 wherever you are. 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
1: Hi, how are you?
2: I'm doing okay. You ready to play the Alphabet Challenge?
1: Sure.
2: All right, are you sure? You sound like you just woke up.
1: No.
2: All right. Well, welcome to the game. I don't think we've spoken before, so this is your first time, isn't it?
1: Yeah.
2: Good to have you. A pleasure to have you. What can you tell me about yourself?
1: I'm a Spanish teacher at St. Mary's in Williamstown. I have 3 kids. I was a stay-at-home mom for 8 years. My first time going back to work.
2: This is just your first year back?
1: Yeah.
2: And how's it working out so far?
1: I love it.
2: Do
1: love
2: you?
1: It.
2: Yeah. Yeah. Sometimes it's nice to get out and mix with some adults for a while, you know?
1: It is.
2: Yeah. Your knowledge of Spanish, is that what you studied? Because you sound like English is your first language, would just be my guess. You know?
1: My parents were born in Colombia, so when they came here, all I had to speak was Spanish because they didn't really know English.
2: How about that?
1: So I'm fluent because of them.
2: Yeah, out of necessity. Well, that's the way it works so many times. But that's you've been blessed in that regard. Good for you.
1: Yeah.
2: All right. Well, we're moving on in my shoddy English as I try and explain the rules of the game to you. So listen closely. I'm going to give you 10 topics and 30 seconds to give me an example of each topic that starts with the correct letter. The letter we're using today is B, as in butterscotch.
1: Okay.
2: So all your answers begin with B. The first answer you give is the one I will accept. If you get stuck and you're moving quickly enough, you can come back to that question and hopefully we'll have time to get to it. If you get all 10, you win $50 in New Jersey lottery tickets, and I'll start the clock after I give you the first question.
1: Okay,
2: here we go. The alphabet challenge in B, number one, is a person hired to protect you.
1: Skip.
2: When you're unable to pay and the court takes control of your finances.
1: Bills.
2: Weight equally distributed.
1: Balance.
2: A business that makes bread and cakes.
1: Bakery.
2: A newly married woman.
1: Bride.
2: A container with sides and a lid.
1: Bowl.
2: Bring water to bubbling.
1: Boil.
2: The second string guy.
1: Bass.
2: That's the buzzer. The second string guy, I wasn't quite sure what you said on that one. I was looking for backup, but I would have accepted anything with a B that made sense. And yeah, you said a container with sides and a lid, and you said bowl. I was thinking box, but you could have bowl has sides and you put a lid on it. And when you're unable to pay and the court takes control of your finances is bankrupt and the person hired to protect you is a bodyguard. Hired to protect you. Yes. I've noticed that if you don't get the first one, it throws your whole game off kilter. And it seemed like that kind of happened to you. You know what that means? We have to try this again, Jermaine.
1: Okay.
2: Will you come back and play again?
1: Yes.
2: Very good. Thank you. Maybe I should probably put together a game in Spanish. We can do the multilingual alphabet challenge.
1: That would be interesting. We can do it. Make you think harder.
2: Yeah, it would make me think way harder. Well, thank you for being on today, and thanks for listening to Light 96.9. I had fun.
1: All right, bye-bye.
2: Eddie's Alphabet Challenge is brought to you by Bally's Atlantic City. Take the challenge. I'm looking for contestants right now to play Eddie's Alphabet Challenge. 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

Mike 96.9, South Jersey's best variety. Oh, we finally did it. We made it to Friday. Good morning. It's Courtland hanging out with you on the very last day of July. We're going to get things going with Crowded House.

Light 96.9, South Jersey's best variety. So I just read that the people who bought MySpace are trying to bring it back again. This song was actually my MySpace song for like a full year. It's the Plain White Tees with Hey There, Delilah.

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1: Well, here comes a new law. 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
2: I know, same. So now in addition to the bags in my car, I need forks, spoons, straws.
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1: The Pokemon Company is turning to facial recognition technology to stop scalpers at limited-time card stores in Japan. Monica Nelson explains.
2: The company says visitors to five Pokemon card store pop-up locations will need a facial scan before entering, with the technology designed to prevent repeat visits and help stop scalpers from buying up limited edition merchandise. The stores will feature exclusive Pokemon trading card game cards and other products.
1: Visa, eliminating about 2,600 jobs or 7% of its workforce, it says it's looking to improve efficiency as AI reshapes workforce needs. Visa is planning to reinvest in growth areas, including affluent customers, cross-border payments, business remittances, and geographic expansion. And OpenAI CEO Sam Altman says it may be time to pace the rate of AI development so the world is ready for it. Altman says it would give society more time to grasp some of the new capabilities. Tech Report, I'm Mark Mayfield.
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Mike 96.9, South Jersey's best variety. Season 13 of American Horror Story is on its way, and Ryan Murphy wants everyone to know that, no, it's not just a coven season. It's all the seasons combined into one. He has Sarah Paulson playing like six or seven roles. It's going to be

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South Jersey's best variety, Light 96.9. So today is Harry Potter's birthday. Did you know that all of the Harry Potter movies are going to be returning to theaters? 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
1: Hello there, Eddie Davis. Boaters, this is the first weekend of New Jersey's Know Before You Boat campaign in August, designed to educate boaters about the dangers of drinking or using drugs while operating a boat. The Coast Guard points out it is the leading contributing factor in fatal recreational boating incidents. And then there's the penalties in New Jersey. For the captain of the boat, that includes suspension of your boating and your driver's license for the first offense. Don't chance it. If you're operating a boat this weekend, have fun, stay safe, and stay sober.

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Hello there, Eddie Davis. The first weekend of August already. We need to slow this summer train down just a little bit. You know what I'm saying? 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

0: Flight 96.9, South Jersey's best variety. Belinda Carlisle with Heaven is a Place on Earth. Hey, it's Cortland. All right, how would you feel about a Home Alone reboot starring Macaulay Culkin? There are reports this week that Macaulay Culkin has met with Disney to talk about a Home Alone sequel. And he actually had the idea for this last year. He talked about it publicly. Basically, he would return as Kevin McAllister, but now he's an adult raising a son by himself. And he's working really hard and not paying attention to his son enough. So after he gets locked out of the house, his son decides he's not going to let him in. And he starts setting traps. He says that the house would be some sort of metaphor for their father-son relationship. I kind of like the idea of this, and Disney is apparently very much on board, and they are trying so hard to make it happen. So we're going to have to wait and see if a Home Alone reboot is in our future.
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2: 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Congratulations to Sam Smith. They confirmed this week that they are engaged to their longtime fashion designer partner, Christian Cohen. And their new album is on the way. It's called Hazel Eyes. The title is actually a tribute to Christian's eye color.

been waiting to see The Devil Wears Prada 2? I've got some good news. It officially started streaming on Disney Plus on Wednesday. I have not seen it yet, so I'm very excited.

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1: Hello there, Eddie Davis. The first weekend of August already. We need to slow this summer train down just a little bit. You know what I'm saying? 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On

South Jersey's best variety, Light 96.9. Genesis with That's All. Hey there, it's Cortland. You know, I'm trying to be really good about money right now because I do have a big vacation coming up at the end of August, but it turns out I'm just really bad with money. When I have it, I want to spend it. And right now, we have a chance for you to spend a little extra money with a $500 Visa gift card. I'm a little upset that I can't win it because, well, you know, I work for this company. But you can win it. 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

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Have you seen these new Nike slides that are going to be released in September? They heat and massage your feet. 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

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Happy birthday to the Oscar Mayer Wienermobile. It turns 90 this weekend. There are actually now 6 Wienermobiles that travel around the U.S. at all times. 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

0: Flight 96.9, South Jersey's best variety. Matthew Wilder, it's Break My Stride. Hey, Courtland here, hanging out with you on your Friday. Quick question for you. Is there something that when you were younger, you said, I will never do this when I'm an adult? But now that you're an adult, you're like, wow, that was a mistake. I love this now. So there's a new report that millennials out there who swore they would never own a minivan are buying up minivans. Minivan sales went up 21% last year, with almost 400,000 of them sold in the U.S. And the most popular seems to be the Toyota Sienna. Why do parents like minivans? The sliding doors are much easier and they're cheaper than three-row SUVs. So now I want to know, what's something else that you said you would never like when you were an adult, but now you kind of like it? Message me over on our station app.
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Harry Styles with Adore You. Harry is getting ready to kick off his big residency at Madison Square Garden. He's got 30 shows on the way. The first one is coming up on August 26th.

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After a 3-year hiatus, Ted Lasso is back with a 4th season. 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

South Jersey's best variety, Light 96.9. Shaboozy with a bar song. His new album is officially out today. Here's next with Too Close. Yeah.

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1: What's going on? It's Jonna Michael. A viral video from a Jersey Shore night out in Belmar has the internet arguing over whether all Jersey guys really are more likely to cheat. So a woman says a married guy took off his wedding ring after he tried to flirt with her. She called him out on it. Then she was like, I'm not going to lie, I think all Jersey boys are cheaters. The comments are obviously divided, but relationship experts are saying there's zero evidence that New Jersey men cheat more than anyone else. I don't know, maybe don't judge an entire state because of that one guy at the shore. We've got those details up for you right now. Make sure you check it out.

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2: 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There have been 6,700 lab-confirmed cases, with the CDC saying it's investigating more than 11,000 others. It also says at least 423 people have been hospitalized, but there have been no deaths. The outbreak began 3 months ago. The only states that haven't reported any cases are Maine, South Carolina, Montana, New Mexico, and Hawaii. A new study analyzing toddler food items shows 4 out of 5 products are ultra-processed. Researchers at the University of Texas at Austin found 81% of toddler food products were ultra-processed, and nearly 50% failed to meet at least one World Health Organization nutrient recommendation for children ages 6 to 36 months. Those findings come as the FDA considers new rules for marketing and nutrition labeling of foods for children. 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

0: 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Michael Jackson, it's bad. Hey, it's Courtland. 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
1: It is a fun fact Friday. 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

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Today, we call it something completely different. I'll share which place that is in 15 minutes.

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0: The World Health Organization is launching a new effort to try to prevent drownings.
1: Every year, 300,000 people die from drowning, and it's among the leading causes of death among children. The organization wants to put in place what it calls 7 proven measures to reduce drowning deaths in an effort to help governments on the matter. That includes swimming and water safety education, threat preparedness for floods, and safety for work around water. I'm Michael Kastner.
0: A new study shows eating an avocado each day reduces the risk of heart disease in obese adults.
2: So this means that one small dietary modification every day can improve your long-term heart disease risk.
0: An author of the study, Janhavi Damani, says findings out of Penn State University show eating avocados regularly reduces low-density lipoprotein particles. These are proteins that transport bad cholesterol in the blood. Health update, I'm Sarah Lee Kessler.
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0: From the Townsport, New Jersey Info and Weather Network, I'm Chief Meteorologist Dan Zarro. Bottom line for the weekend, August kicks off with seasonable summertime warmth and rising humidity. Sunday's looking much better than it has been, with rain now expected to hold off until late night. Partly cloudy skies tonight, low at 69 degrees. Clouds will increase tomorrow. I can't rule out a stray shower at some point. It'll be warm and sticky, high of 86. Mostly cloudy, breezy, humid Sunday, rain at night, high 85. Get weather 24/7 wherever you are. 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

Hello there, Eddie Davis. The first weekend of August already. We need to slow this summer train down just a little bit. You know what I'm saying? Wake up with me Monday at 7:10 and listen to win $50 to Yuri's Waterfront Restaurant in Wildwood on the

0: This is Light 96.9, South Jersey's best variety. It is a fun fact Friday, and that just means I have a lot of useless information for you, and you can just store this in the back of your mind because maybe someday you'll be watching Jeopardy with your family and a question for this may come up and you'll be the smartest person in the world. Well, there is a place that used to be known as Open Kettle. It actually opened in 1948, but today we call it something completely different. In fact, it had another name change in 2019. Open Kettle is now known as Dunkin', yeah, where we get coffee and donuts. In 2019, it used to be Dunkin' Donuts, and now officially their name is just Dunkin'. So, yeah, fun fact Friday.
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1: Light 96.9, South Jersey's best variety. My friend sent me a fun fact to share with you today. His name is Tom, and because of who he is, I had to do a little fact checking, make sure it's true, but it is. The busiest commercial waterway in the world is right here in the U.S. Where do you think that is? Well, I'll tell you the answer in four songs.

Light 96.9, South Jersey's best variety. It is a fun fact Friday. The busiest commercial waterway in the world is right here in the United States. Where do you think it is? If you were thinking Mississippi River, yeah, you are correct. Thousands of barges carry grain, coal, fertilizer, all sorts of stuff.

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0: get it? Very cute. Hey, if you want to be part of the show next, all you got to do is open up our app, hit the chat button, and send me your joke, and then make sure you're listening because, well, you might hear your joke.
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I just paid $180 so my kid can have parking at college. 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

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What is that item? I'll have that answer coming up next. I could

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1: Cyclosporiasis, the parasitic infection linked to explosive diarrhea, has now spread to 45 states. There have been 6,700 lab-confirmed cases, with the CDC saying it's investigating more than 11,000 others. It also says at least 423 people have been hospitalized, but there have been no deaths. The outbreak began 3 months ago. The only states that haven't reported any cases are Maine, South Carolina, Montana, New Mexico, and Hawaii. A new study analyzing toddler food items shows 4 out of 5 products are ultra-processed. Researchers at the University of Texas at Austin found 81% of toddler food products were ultra-processed, and nearly 50% failed to meet at least one World Health Organization nutrient recommendation for children ages 6 to 36 months. Those findings come as the FDA considers new rules for marketing and nutrition labeling of foods for children. Health Update, I'm Sarah Lee Kessler.
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3: From the Towns for New Jersey Info and Weather Network, I'm Chief Meteorologist Dan Zarrow. Bottom line for the weekend, August kicks off with seasonable summertime warmth and rising humidity. Sunday's looking much better than it has been, with rain now expected to hold off until late night. Partly cloudy skies tonight, low at 69 degrees. Clouds will increase tomorrow. I can't rule out a stray shower at some point. It'll be warm and sticky, high of 86. Mostly cloudy, breezy, humid Sunday, rain at night, high 85. Get weather 24/7 wherever you are. 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
1: 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We need to slow this summer train down just a little bit. 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
1: The big Q today. If you miss the question, don't worry. I'll fill you in. There's an item in your kitchen. I would be shocked if you don't have at least one of these. But this item in your kitchen, it starts to wear down just by sitting there. You don't even have to use it. Yeah. What is that item? If you were guessing a knife, you are correct. Knives already start to get dull even just by sitting there. You don't even have to use it. The moisture, the air, little bumps, if it hits another utensil while it's sitting in a drawer, all of that can start to wear down the knife's edge. 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Enable our-

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1: There is a kitchen utensil that at one point in Europe, it was considered scandalous. Yes, even sinful. It's a fork. People were always using their hands or spoons.

Best variety. Hey, it is Jessica on the radio, and happy Friday. We've got fun facts that have been happening all afternoon for you, and as we finish up this evening, I've got one more. Yeah, we already know watermelons, they are mostly water. In fact, about 92% water. But what on record was the heaviest watermelon ever recorded? How many pounds? Don't Google it. Take a guess on our app. I'll have the answer coming up next.

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0: Light 96.9. The world's heaviest watermelon. Yeah, how many pounds do you think it was? This is the one that is on record. If somebody out there, maybe you, have grown one that you think is larger, you need to go talk to the people who regulate all that, like the Guinness Book of World Records. The world's heaviest watermelon weighed over 350 pounds. Yeah, can you even imagine? How do you even move that? It was about the size of a vending machine. 350 pounds. That is one watermelon. I don't even want to cut a normal one. That is one I would never touch. Yeah, if you've got a fun fact you'd love to have me share next Friday, well, send me a message on our app. I'd love to see it.
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2: The American Red Cross is warning of a nationwide blood shortage. It's declared its second ever national blood supply crisis. The organization says donations have fallen to a four-year summer low, leaving less than a one-day supply of type O positive blood, the most commonly transfused blood type. Health officials are urging all eligible donors to make an appointment, not just of type O, but any blood type. A sports medicine doctor at Cleveland Clinic is offering advice on fitness trackers with so many of them out there.
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2: 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Health Update, I'm Sarah Lee Kessler.
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Tonight's Delilah's Dilemma is from Travis, who is a good friend to a woman named Wendy. It appears, I'm not quite sure, but it appears that Wendy, her abusive boyfriend, and her baby are living with her family. And her family is allowing this man to stay under their roof, even though he disrespects his girlfriend and is abusive to her. Travis, here's what I would say to you. You're not her family. You are not her brother, her mother, or her father. You are her friend. So there's really not much you can do except love her and pray for her. If her family is worried about her and the baby, then they need to be

0: Hello, good evening. You've called Delilah. Who is this?
1: Hi, this is Jill. How are you?
0: What can I do for you tonight?
1: I just want to say thanks so much, to a few of my friends. It's been kind of a rough road.